Cilia, deep inside my ear. I'm geeking out over Kalela. This is the track Link and B. Up in the Temple Sphere. Stay tuned. Oh, big thanks to CRZ. 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

loving this Shy One remix of Nina Simone live from Baltimore. That's the track, of course. You're up in the Temposphere. That's on Verve, kind of like those Verve remixed albums. Yeah. We've had a couple other cuts from Nina Simone remixed by various producers. And we heard PPP before that. Piazzo, DJ Plead, and DJ Python with the track Pez. And Gigi Massine in the mix with Deception Dance. And brand new Nimino. All right, you're up in the Temposphere. Stay tuned. More Nicola Kant. This great track coming up with his Nicolas and South African combo.

All right, so we heard Dublon once again with his track Sunrise. I love Dublon. I can't wait for more from him. He's now on Technicolor. I think he's all of like 21 years old or something. But he's also going to appear on the what we heard earlier, the Nina Simone remix album from Verve. We heard, of course, the Super Shy remix. All right, so Super Shy. Oh, yeah, I was thinking it was Shy One. It's Super Shy, and I think that's Tom Misch, right? Yeah. All right, anyway, then we heard Kuna Mays. Love Kuna Mays. Stoked to have him back on True Thoughts. He was getting the Lefto Early Bird remix. Okay, Braxton right here with, or no, it's Durante. Enjoy.

All right, it's just about the midway point up in the Temple Sphere on your all-important Saturday night. And that means you are listening to Fresh Air Community Radio, KFAI 90.3 FM, Minneapolis, St. Paul, and around the world at KFAI.org. Non-commercial community-powered radio, the only place you're going to find the Temple Sphere. All right, so, yes, I hope you've been enjoying the show so far. Right here is Buckley on the Speck record label with the track Top Four, Doublicious. And before that, Oscar Farrell. You know we love him. On DH2, ever since I picked up on him about this time, I don't know when it was. It was in 25. But he's been an automatic up in the Temple Sphere. Yeah, brand new track right there, Burning From, featuring Goya Gambani. And let's see here, Mensik, brand new in the mix on Kaiso, another label that's become an automatic up in the Temple Sphere. That was the track Anangel. And before that, Braxton, finally in the right spot, Green to Gold. And Bob Sinclair in the mix with I Can't Wait. And Ankoi, brand new remix of their track The Future, the Notre Dame remix on Ninja Tune. And as mentioned, we heard Durante and All Night with that track How Does It Feel? Bingo bango, you're caught up in the Temple Sphere. Guess what? I have tickets to give away, if you're still with me. Who wants to go see the New Standards next Saturday night? I guess it's the dessert show, the 9 o'clock show. Give me a call if you'd like to go. 612-341-0980 at the Dakota, Saturday night, May 16th, 9 p.m. I recommend the Mississippi Mud Pie. All right, right here. Here it comes. Machine Drum. He put on a great show last night at the VFW Uptown. Voila, his track, The Frog Song, up in the Temple Sphere. Stay tuned.

0: Sensational stuff right there from Machine Drum. Oh, and he will be remembered. That set from last night will be remembered for a long time, and can't wait till he comes back to our humble burg. All right. Hear those frogs. Okay, stay tuned. Quick couple messages, and we'll be right back up in the temposphere. Back to the mix.
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2: 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Joining him will be his acoustic trio.
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0: All right, so second hour underway here. Congrats go out to Tasha, by the way. She scored those new standards tickets for next Saturday. And you know what I love about that is that it is a 9 o'clock show. That means she could still listen to the Temposphere if she wanted. Yes. All right. Stay tuned. Lots of great music yet to come up in the Temposphere. Including this from Sebastian Tellier. I see Eurovision is happening again. Did you know he was a Eurovision runner-up, Sebastian Tellier? Full of surprises, him. Okay, stay tuned, Temposphere.

right, you're up in the temposphere. This is Yuraki with the track Hushden from his Tendrils EP. We heard Rochelle Jordan before that with her classic, instant classic, Cut the Boy from her Through the Wall album. And Underscores, equally amazing. You know, I just saw Danny Brown, no less than Danny Brown, given his best album. It was like one of those Pitchfork videos. And he said Underscores, her previous album, that he was just in awe of it. And I'm not the least bit surprised. She is an incredible songwriter. She will be in the at the Fine Line June 20th. And I'm going to look really old at that concert. I got to work on my drip. It's just way too old. Comes off way too old. All right. Her album is You. It's You. That's it. That was the track Tell Me You Want It. And we heard Angèle before that featuring Justice with the track What You Want. Bingo, bango. You're up in the temposphere. Jump Source right here with Patrick Holland, Priori, Helena DeLand, and Russ Mean with the track Affect. Stay tuned.

right, we are down to the last 15 minutes of the Temposphere. You heard Faulty DL with Mission Barnhus, and you might have guessed that was on Studio Barnhus. And if it's on Studio Barnhus, it's automatic up in the Temposphere. Los Polpitos before that with the track Panatronica. That's the title cut of their album on Cram Discs, out now in all of its splendor. We heard Cabinet Meeting before that with the track Local Abalone. And as mentioned, Jump Source with Effect. Okay. Well, yeah, we've got 15 minutes. So stay tuned.

another bonus shot here from Oscar Farrell. This is Tell It Like It Is. All right, it's been my pleasure to serve as your Sonic Psychonaut, Luke Andrews, on your all-important Saturday night, Temposphere. I'll be back next Saturday to do it all over again, I think. Wait, I don't know. Well, anyway, somebody will be here to do it. Yeah, well, have a great rest of your Saturday night.

0: 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More information about the kickoff at The Cedar is available at thecedar.org. 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
11: 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What's up, Reggie Reg, back with another edition of Soul Tools Radio. And we've got some bangers for you today, so we're just going to jump right into it. Let's go.

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I watched everybody get awards on summer lawn when I was eating on the floor in the garage. That type of shit driving nuts and up in arms and now my brain isn't what it was. I'm gone. 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

0: I got the ball on a string. 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I drag it to the basket, Moses with the passage. Safely, Lord God, please make an example. I tried to break shackles, now they ankles in shambles. I can't expect them to be grateful and thankful. They thought I had a manual like Hansel. 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Sell tickets, put that shit on FanDuel. OnlyFans and Fandango. Give me your ear like Van Gogh and it's candle wick. 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Walking to Jesus with my sandals wet. This world will make you second guess your first mind. 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It couldn't have come at a worse place or worse time. And you remember that little voice with that rehearsed line. 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
1: That's
0: it. 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
1: Do your thing. 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
0: 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Roasted for their clothes or their emotions or their roaches. 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

Teatro del Pueblo presents Los Profanadores de la Calle Arenas at Park Square Theater Friday, May 8th through Sunday, May 17th. This original play in Spanish follows a family of grave robbers living in a Caribbean cemetery 50 years in the future, when the days are hotter,

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I'm your host, Norton Fortune, bringing you something brand spanking new from Boards of Canada. That's right, the boys are back. It's been 13 years since their last album. This one's off of Inferno. It's coming out at the end of the month. So let's get into it. Strictly Butter with HL1 right now.

What's happening now is that the major corporations are interested in one thing, and that's selling their product. And I don't even think that they should be interested in any other thing other than selling their product. They're interested in selling a product, which means that they don't care, or they shouldn't, and I would honestly say they should not be caring about whether the consumer is eating every night, or whether the consumer has a bed to sleep, or whether the consumer is being hired by them, or all of this type of stuff. I don't think that's the concern of any corporation, me personally.

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It's strictly butter rolling. It's hour number two here. If you're drumming roll and drum and bass. Something brand new from Pugilist here. This is

outside, everything seems so big, like, wow. It's like in a yard of, like, metal giants, and, like, it's just, like, I mean, everything is, like, so hard and, like, so steel, and, like, you're just there. You're like a little dude. 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Well, you're here to, like, try to produce something.

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That is it for Strictly Butter of this edition. Thanks everybody for locking in as usual. Got the Root of All Evil coming up next. Watch out for all that pollen. And we'll check it next week. Peace.

in recognition of the freedom of speech protections on the First Amendment and the FCC's relaxed policy on late night and overnight language, this KFAA program may include song lyrics that some listeners might find objectionable. Listener discretion is advised.

almost forgot they included that last little bit there. Iron Maiden with Only the Good Die Young starting us off tonight. I'm the Doof. I'm with you till 6. It's Mother's Day. So that's how I open the show. It's a poser. It's a thinker. I didn't do a lot, actually, for Mother's Day here tonight. So if anybody wants particular Mother's Day songs, you know, you can request them, I suppose, if you'd like to, and I will do my best to honor those. If you have any requests at all, Mother's Day themed or not, doesn't matter to me. 612-341-0980 is the studio line. Otherwise, the Discord chat app, the Spinatron chat app works. I believe Mr. Kellerman will be joining us later in the hour for the evening. And until then, it's just me. I wanted to start off with Maiden because I found myself, I'm gonna tell you this and then we'll get into the tunes. I found myself in a bind earlier this week. I had tickets to a couple shows, including Faytooth on Tuesday and Gate Creeper on Thursday. But by Wednesday morning, I was so just tired and wiped out. I told myself, I said, I don't think I'm going to be able to go see the Gate Creeper show. And on top of everything else, I saw that Iron Maiden had a documentary film in theaters for like two nights only, like Thursday and Saturday night. And Saturday wasn't going to work. So I was like, well, man, too tired to go to Gate Creeper, but I think I can, you know, that's about the energy I had was the Iron Maiden documentary. And it was solid. If you have a chance to see it, go do so. You will enjoy it. In the meantime, music. I got a lot of new tunes tonight as I'm looking over the list. So we'll just jump right into it. This one, I think, is new out as of within the last week or two. Brand new stuff from Venom. Their new album is Into Oblivion. This is As Above, So Below, right here on The Root.

out of Canada. That was Warsenal. I should say, not Warsenal. Warsenal, of course. Looks like it's their third album. Is very recently out as of last month, Endless Beginnings. That was a track called Flying Fortress. Before that, new stuff from Armored Saint, Close to the Bone. Before that, new stuff from Venom with, As Above, So Below. Can't read my own screen at this point. I gotta brighten that up. Let's take a quick peek at the concert calendar. Might as well. Coming up Friday, a lot of good stuff in the next couple weeks. Coming up this Friday, the 15th, two good shows. First one at Zora Darling. Ashbringer will be there with Gates of Dawn and Desolation Plains. Ashbringer playing the entirety of their album Subglacial, for whatever that's worth. And over at the Caboose, same night, on Friday the 15th, Red Desert with album release party, I think, is what's going on, as well as Droids Attack out of Madison, Beast Eagle out of Omaha, and Kingpin's Crown. And again, that's at the Caboose. Next Tuesday, the 19th, at First Avenue, big show with Creator and Carcass. They'll be joined by Cold Steel as a supporting act. Day after that, Wednesday, May 20th, at the Varsity Theater, early show. Doors are, I think, at 5 p.m. for this. Cradle of Filth will be in town with Suffocation, Ghost Bath, and Cultus Black. And then Thursday, May 21st, two big shows. One at the Fine Line with Arch Spire, Undeath, Crown Magnetar, I can't read my handwriting there, and Mutilation Barbecue. Sorry, and that's all at the Fine Line. Same night at the Caboose, Deathwish are playing with DRI. How great is that? And then Friday, May 22nd, the Friday after this coming one, at the Fine Line, Cryptopsy, Necrot, and Spirit Adrift. That list is, by course, no means exclusive or comprehensive. If there's any shows anybody is aware of that you'd like me to pimp, please give me a heads up and I will do that. And in the meantime, we'll just get back to the music. This next one, this is more new stuff. The band is Anubis and they're out of LA. They just put out their second full-length album? Yeah, second full-length album. They've had a handful of EPs and singles since 2019, but their new full-length is out just as of a couple weeks ago. It's called Anthropomorphicide, and this is the first track, Nuclear Dawn, right here on The Root.

Hey, folks. Do you ever wish you could turn back the clock and get rid of those stubborn fine lines and wrinkles? Well, I think I found the perfect solution for you. Introducing Metal Meltdown Part 8 on KFAI. That's right. It's the 8th annual 24-hour metal tribute to Earl Root. Here's how it works. At the stroke of midnight on Sunday, May 24th, just put your face up to the speaker, turn the knob up to 11, and let your face melt to the abrasive sounds of metal provided by our KFAI volunteers for this year's fundraising event. 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Side effects may include uncontrollable headbanging and horn throwing, as well as the urge to stage dive from your living room furniture. 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

Sweet eight, that was the core of your NSM-8. Growth for drug, flesh we ate, love to the pain.

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I used to bite the knuckle of that hand, 'cause my right hand was so much uglier than my left. Used to stick pins through the skin of that knuckle, 'cause my right hand was uglier than my left. Generally, I lacerated that knuckle, 'cause it was so guilty. I'd go out to a place that I know to eat, called Eat, and I'd sit there, sitting on my right hand, holding my left up, 'cause my right hand was so much uglier than my left. Now I know better. Both my hands are beautiful now.

I'll be honest. When I actually remembered it was Mother's Day, that was the one and only thing that actually came to mind there. Look, hands, no ma. Anyway, a little Ken Nordine for you there is a amusing side trip. Before that, Slaughter to Prevail with Baba Yaga. We heard Bleed from Within and God Complex. We heard new stuff from Converge. All that was pretty new, really. Not the Slaughter to Prevail. But Converge with Make Me Forget You. And we started off that set with Anubis and Nuclear Dawn. We got about 15 minutes left in the hour, and then we're going to kick into the death metal. This next one, this is I had this left over from a couple shows ago, and I never got around to it, but we will now. The band is Hellevate. Is this new? Yeah, it's pretty new. It's a 2026 album. The album is Killicon Valley. This is a track called In the Long Grass, right here on The Roots.

0: 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This is The Root of All Evil. We're 1 hour down. I'm the Doof. Josh has joined us.
1: I have, man. I'm in the house and proving to be a high-quality radio professional by forgetting to grab a mic.
0: It's okay.
1: I have such a loud mouth, I don't even need it, man.
0: It's all right. It's all right.
1: That cracked me up. Oh, my gosh. Yeah, all right. That's so me for you.
0: Let's back announce this quick. We heard Tail Gunner right there with New Horizons. Before that, we heard Kerry King and Residue, and as I don't remember who pointed this out, but 20 years in and playing the same riff.
1: Yeah, yeah.
0: Actually, it's longer than 20 years at this point.
1: But Slayer's my favorite band, though, and so in defense, I'm going to say it's 5 riffs. And then I'm going to say they're done to near perfection.
0: And I'm fine with that.
1: Yeah, I mean, look at AC/DC and
0: all songs,
1: like, how they made a career off that one beat and riff. You know, they change it up, and they came up with a bunch of genius ones, but, you know, 80% of it is that same thumping.
0: Oh, yeah. It's like, the songs kind of sound the same, but, you know, it's a good song.
1: Yeah, exactly. Yeah. So, yeah, Kerry King's solo album I thought was cool. I'd give it like a B+ or something.
0: For sure.
1: But, yeah, is still kind of riding the same wave there, that's for sure.
0: And we started off the set with Hellevate and In the Long Grass. It is 2:02. We're going to start to get into some death metal here. Josh has picked out quite a bit of mother material.
1: That's right. We got some Mother's Day material. Yep.
0: A lot of this is probably going to go this hour. Some of this we're going to hold off until the fourth hour, probably. But we're going to blow through a lot of it. Also of note, I just wanted to make mention. Hold on. Somebody, I think it was Moyer, had a request for, now I got to find it. It's going to drive me nuts. He had a request that I could not find from the band Cripple.
1: Oh, he stumped us?
0: Yeah.
1: Cripple, no,
0: I couldn't find it. I mean, I could find, you know, I know what it is. I know it exists, but
1: okay. Weird.
0: Can't find it in the library or even on the YouTube to convert. But we'll work on that, and we'll keep checking, see if we can find something.
1: Moyer does like to dig deep into the underground and must have found one that's a real gem out there.
0: Yeah, and I'm pro. In the meantime, we will we'll jump into some of this mother material. And you wanted to start with a double shot from, these guys are locals?
1: Yes, they are.
0: Here we go. What is it?
1: Dungeon. Amazing band. Got to send birthday wishes out to
0: I don't know.
1: I'll let you know after the fact. I don't know the members of this band. Nope. I'm, wow. Okay,
0: blanks.
1: His last name's John Lochner.
0: There you go.
1: John Lochner of Dungeon fame. We just passed a birthday plateau for him. And I wanted to do a double shot. I got to send a video greeting to his birthday party, and I told him that I would do this. So it's important that I fulfill this request here.
0: So we'll start with that, and then we got
1: more fun.
0: We got some fun stuff here. So double shot of Dungeon, and this first one starts as an instrumental.
1: Yes,
0: right?
1: Witch's Brew. It's a really cool tune. It, you know, I'm not saying it's as, you know, awesome as Maiden, but it's like Maiden-esque instrumental action here. You know, like you're gonna dig it. And
0: I'm
1: then
0: pro.
1: It kicks into like one of the all-time best metal songs from Minnesota. This is from 1985, the same year that Impaler debuted on vinyl. So, I mean, we're talking really old school here, and that's why it was very important to throw this birthday tribute out, I should say that.
0: Perfect. And here we go, starting with Double Shot of Dungeon, starting with Witch's Brew here on The Roots.

0: All right.
1: Oh, I don't know if you should interrupt that beautiful little...
0: Okay. It's nice.
1: Yeah.
0: It's nice.
1: That was very nice. Somebody put a lot of work into that, Doof.
0: New stuff from At the Gates there. Parasitical Hive off their newest The Ghost of Future Dead. The last album to feature vocals from Tomas.
1: Yeah, sounded not like I picture At the Gates sounding, but I'm not an aficionado, so maybe they've been more like that lately. I don't know, but it was a cool song.
0: It's a good album.
1: And yeah, great that they got that out with him before things went the wrong way.
0: 100%. Before that, we heard from Samson and the track Earth Mother featuring a very young Bruce Dickinson.
1: That's right, and not the one who mixed Don't Fear the Reaper.
0: That's right.
1: The Bruce Dickinson of Iron Maiden fame.
0: I like that track. Like, I had never actually, I don't think I've ever actually listened to Samson. So.
1: Yeah, no, for real.
0: I'm going to check out that album.
1: Yeah, Shock Tactics. Everybody, check it out, man. It's way rocking.
0: Shock Tactics.
1: I bet you Ono 666 knows that one.
0: And for what it's worth, Josh's take on the prior album, Head On, is...
1: Just don't go
0: avoid.
1: Yeah, it's hard to. Yeah, it's not a great thing.
0: It's fair.
1: It's maybe mediocre.
0: They can't all be good, right?
1: Nope.
0: Not everyone's.
1: Bruce didn't come out of the gate swinging. I mean, he wasn't bad by any means, but he wasn't what he became, and the music was just really lackluster, in my opinion. Just
0: you gotta baby steps.
1: Yeah,
0: baby
1: totally, steps. Man.
0: Before that, we heard a double track from Dungeon, old locals.
1: Dungeon, happy birthday, John Lochner.
0: There you go.
1: Yep, got it out there. I love those guys. They were a mystery to me for years and years and years, and I was like, I've never met any of these guys or know anybody that knows them. And then it ended up one night, my friend Ian tells me that his dad was in Dungeon. I'm like, that's, whoa! And then I got to meet his dad and stuff, too. It was awesome.
0: The mystery revealed.
1: Yes.
0: Mystery
1: they're
0: demystified.
1: Real dudes. It was like they put out an album in 1985, and like all these old school dudes, nobody knows who they are or could give me any good information. And I went right to the source.
0: There you go. We should get this guy on the air.
1: I would love that. I bet he would love that.
0: He's probably got some Earl stories.
1: I bet you he does.
0: I bet he does. We should get him in here. Anyway, we'll get back to the music, everybody. Hey, if you have requests and want to make them, 612-341-0980. Otherwise, the Spinatron chat app or the Discord chat app are your best bets.
1: Smoke signals.
0: Cuneiform. Actually, that wouldn't work. What do you call it with the flags? What is that?
1: Oh, what is that?
0: I'm drawing a blank on the word for that. Anyway.
1: I am too. I know what you're talking about.
0: We'll get back into the tunes here. And Josh, we're not going to start with it, but Josh has picked out a fairly inappropriate.
1: Yes, I've played this
0: appropriately
1: number,
0: inappropriate.
1: Yeah. Probably twice before I've played this one, and it's get ready to have your mouth drop open in shock.
0: We're gonna get to some Benighted in this set, but we're gonna start with brand new stuff from Nervosa. Their new album Slave Machine just dropped, and it's pretty dope. This is a track called Impending Doom, right here on The Root.

0: You're listening to The Root of All Evil still here on KFAI. And what we just heard was, give me a second here. That was Cosmic Putrefaction with I Should Greet the Inexorable Darkness from their album Emerald Fires Atop the Farewell Mountains.
1: Wow.
0: As a mouthful.
1: That was. I'm impressed.
0: Thank you.
1: I was actually talking about the band's ridiculous song title, but you did say it very well.
0: I appreciate it.
1: It was a mouthful.
0: Yeah, I'm not going to take any credit. Before that, we heard Benighted. That was another of your Mother's Day picks.
1: Yes, essential every time I'm around a Mother's Day show because it's the most disturbing song maybe I've ever heard.
0: It was Mom, I Love You the Wrong Way.
1: Yes.
0: We heard Crypta with The Outsider, and we started that set with Nervosa and Impending Doom. Okay, and we're going to try to do something here.
1: We're going to try to bring on
0: Let's see if this works.
1: Here.
0: See if this works. Hello? Hello?
1: No luck?
0: Hello, caller. Oh, I think we dropped the call.
1: We dropped him. I told him if it drops, to call right back, so maybe the thing will pop up where you just...
0: All right, well, we'll try it. Oh, he's calling in. Let's see. Hello. Hello, caller. It's not working.
1: Is there anything that needs to be turned up, maybe?
0: I don't think so. It's supposed to just go.
1: Hmm. We're just not hearing anything.
0: Yeah,
1: yet.
0: I'm not hearing anything.
1: Is the call live?
0: It says so.
1: Interesting.
0: Well, this is not gonna work the way we wanted it to work. We'll have to deal some stuff. But this was supposed to be a request. We'll get back to it. And in the meantime, we will play some Aeonic. This is The Roamer of Heaven and Hell. And then, we'll see if we can figure out this phone situation here.

0: All right, we're going to try this again.
1: Wish us luck.
0: Hello, caller.
1: Chumleys, are you there with us?
0: Hello, caller. Hello, caller, are you there?
1: Man, we are
0: having this here. Is just not happening. All right. Well, our caller from Texas, I'm gonna play the song.
1: We'll see if we can get you on after we play your track.
0: We'll give it a try.
1: Yeah.
0: Technical difficulties. The band is the Chumleys. This is I Don't Wanna.

0: In recognition of the freedom of speech protections on the First Amendment and the FCC's relaxed policy on late night and overnight language, this KFAA program may include song lyrics that some listeners might find objectionable. Listener discretion is advised.
1: And you are listening to Fresh Air Community Radio, KFAI, 90.3 FM in Minneapolis, St. Paul, around the world at KFAI.org. 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
2: And that was our friend, The Safe Harbor.
1: That was The Safe Harbor. What we just heard was Sunless, yay, with the unraveling of Arcane Past. And
2: who we did miss tonight.
1: We did. On the chat app, I saw Magarola mentioned he was at the show.
2: Nice.
1: And he said it was great. And he said they debuted some new tunes.
2: Oh, really?
1: So new, maybe some new stuff coming from Sunless?
2: Wonder if there was any new Grand Demise. I don't know that they've been writing or anything. That'd be cool to hear if
1: I don't know
2: anything new.
1: But it would be very good. Ooh, and it looks like I forgot to add in. So I'm clicking the Spinatron chat app as we did because I forgot to add stuff that we played. We heard the Chumleys.
2: Yes. Actually, I should let it be known, it is simply Chumleys.
1: Chumleys.
2: Yes, no the.
1: There we go.
2: They're very sensitive about, they're sensitive men.
1: We heard Chumleys with I Don't Wanna. We heard Napalm Death and Melvins collaborating. No, that was just Napalm Death. I take it back. We just heard Napalm Death with The Public Get What the Public Doesn't Want.
2: Rawr.
1: And we heard Aeonic with The Roamer of Heaven and Hell. The same guys in Texas, right?
2: Yes, yep.
1: Had made a request.
2: Yes, they did.
1: And so we got that. They actually they were trying to pull an audible and request extra stuff.
2: But it's a little too late.
1: Well, I would say like we already played Venom.
2: Yeah, we did already jam some Venom.
1: So we'll stick with their first request.
2: By the way, Matt, the Venom has a new album out. Got to check it out. It's pretty hot.
1: It is pretty good. And yeah, we got to figure out this phone system because I don't understand how it works with the computer interface. But I'll get Ben to show me.
2: We'll work it out.
1: We'll work it out.
2: We can do that in a couple of weeks, actually.
1: We can. As far as that goes, everybody, are you excited about the takeover? We got 2 weeks.
2: I am dang excited about the takeover, man.
1: Everybody should get excited. There's already a web page up to take donations.
2: Oh, nice.
1: For it.
2: Very nice.
1: And the shirts we've made you guys are so damn cool.
2: Oh, they're killer, man.
1: They're killer, and they glow in the dark. They glow in the dark.
2: Go to the show page on Facebook if you're on there, and you'll see the art at the top of the page. That's on a shirt, and it glows in the dark. You can't beat it.
1: I'll get into the Discord app, and I'm gonna.
2: Put, yeah, we should put that link, I suppose.
1: Put the. I'll put up a photo of
2: the shirt,
1: the glow in the dark,
2: the glow in the dark.
1: Yeah, yep. Because it's
2: that was
1: I was
2: awesome,
1: like drawing
2: man.
1: Blanks. Anyway, cool. we're gonna get back into the tunes, and I got Mark the Hammer on hold, so we're gonna chat with him quick here as well. He always makes excellent requests.
2: Yes, he does.
1: But this was what the boys in Texas wanted to hear. Going back to. How old is this track? How old is this?
2: It's mid-80s.
1: It's old.
2: Like the early mid-80s. Like 84, maybe? Maybe between 84 and 86, I would say for sure. But yeah, the request caught me off guard. They wanted to call an audible for Venom, as we were saying, but we had to nix that as we had already played Venom. Plus, we already had this one ready to rock.
1: I don't think I've ever actually heard this song or this band, so this is going to be new on me.
2: These guys have some bangers.
1: But here we go. They wanted to hear Lizzie Borden with Love You to Pieces. And here it is on The Root of All Evil.

0: And we're back here on The Root of All Evil.
1: Check.
0: On KFAI. That was brand new stuff from Haze Gazer. Locals just put out another full length.
1: I enjoyed that.
0: Yeah. That was Where's My Guy?
1: Where's My Guy?
0: Before that, Merciful Fate, and I apologize to Mark the Hammer. There were a couple song tracks in my digital library that apparently got
1: flippy flopped
0: with titles, and yeah. I intended to play A Corpse Without a Soul. But what we actually played by Merciful Fate was
1: Devil Eyes.
0: So apologies there, but it is what it is.
1: Every song off that EP is absolutely perfect, so that was a win anyway.
0: Yeah, it's all good. And we started with Lizzie Borden being requested by the Chumleys.
1: The Chumleys, Matt and Walker in particular. I don't think Brooks wants anything to do with that.
0: Well, fair.
1: And I hope
0: they wanted to hear Lizzie Borden.
1: I hope they start calling him Brooke now. I may have just started a good thing.
0: I like that. We did have a request for Year of the Cobra. I want to get to this hour, and we will get it to this hour. But I'm going to kick off the tunes again with something else. This is still fairly new. Lair of the Minotaur just released their most recent. I would say for like the, because they're like a doom death band, yeah. more or less. This new album is definitely leans heavier into the death, but they do some sludgier, plottier tracks, and this is one of them. This is called Tartarus Apocalypse.
1: Yes.
0: Right here on The Root. Oh, didn't go. Here we go.

0: one was by request. And that goes out to, is it Ellie or is it?
1: I can't remember who made the request.
0: Can't remember,
1: I'm
0: but.
1: Not at the moment. I'm turning on sports highlights, though.
0: That's fair. The track was In Despair. The band was Ear of the Cobra.
1: Sounds like that was a pretty good show, and Dope Throne killing it, too.
0: Yeah, right? It was. That was a really good show a few weeks back in the entry. Spectacular time. Before that, brand new stuff from Witch Sorrow. A track called Bacchus, which just dropped like a day or two ago. The new album is their first in 8 years. The Devil and All His Works comes out July. Keep your eye on that. And we started the set with Lair of the Minotaur. Their new album is I Hail I. We played Tartarus Apocalypse. We got time for one more set yet before we hit black metal. And
1: before
0: you've got
1: black and grim.
0: You've got some cool, you picked out a few appropriate tracks.
1: Yep, some
0: for the black metal hour.
1: Some Mother's Day fun.
0: I like that.
1: All mothers need to be celebrated on Mother's Day.
0: They do. We'll get in. So we'll jump back in. I saw this band in the entry just this past Tuesday. You guys, I don't know who else was there, if any of y'all were there, but Faytooth floored me.
1: Really?
0: Like how good they were.
1: Yeah.
0: Cool. Really, really, really talented threesome out of L.A. But yeah, their new album is Labyrinthine. Labyrinthine, I think, is how it would. Labyrinthine.
1: Labyrinthine.
0: Labyrinthine. This is White Noise right here on The Root.

0: in recognition of the freedom of speech protections on the First Amendment and the FCC's relaxed policy on late night and overnight language, this KFAA program may include song lyrics that some listeners might find objectionable. Listener discretion is advised.
1: 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Non-commercial, community-powered radio, and this is The Root of All Evil. We're 3 hours down. I'm the Doof, and Josh is here.
2: Hey, man.
1: Hey, man.
2: Happy to be making your acquaintance over the airwaves today.
1: Hanging in there.
2: Hanging in there.
1: We're all hanging in there.
2: Totally hanging in there.
1: What we just heard was Witch Mountain with Can't Settle off of 2014's Mobile of Angels.
2: Oh.
1: I should say. I wanted to play that just because I thought it fit with Faytooth, which we also heard in there with White Noise. And that was the last album that Witch Mountain did with Uta Plotkin.
2: Ah, I was confused about your "I love Uta" comment.
1: Yeah,
2: now I know.
1: That's I have serious crush on the former vocalist for Witch Mountain. So there it is.
2: How is the new vocalist?
1: Oh, she's great.
2: Super awesome.
1: Yeah, Kayla is also awesome.
2: Cool. Just doesn't have a psychic TV shirt.
1: I've never actually seen them with Kayla, and I don't think Kayla wears a psychic TV shirt. No.
2: Yeah.
1: So.
2: That's huge points right there.
1: It was big points in my book. We're now into the black metal hour.
2: We are.
1: And Josh has picked out a couple of good mother-related tracks here.
2: Yes. As I said, all mothers must be celebrated.
1: And one of them a very appropriate because they'll be playing here in about a week and a half.
2: That's right. Yep. That big week where there's like 100
1: shows. There's like
2: a billion
1: shows. But we will start, before we get to Cradle of Filth, we will start with brand new stuff from Panopticon, the new album, and I'm not going to even attempt.
2: Funky title?
1: Yeah. I mean, I don't know what language it would be in, but I'm not even going to make a stab at it. Either way, the album is out, and this is, I think, the second track off? I can't remember. Doesn't matter. This is The Great Silence Extinct, Panopticon, really like going back to, I think,
2: earlier
1: years and sounds on this album.
2: Cool.
1: At least on this track. Strap in, kids. Here we go.

0: I think he was trying to tell us something.
1: Yeah.
0: I'm not sure what.
1: There was a common theme going on in what he was talking about, but couldn't quite get it. Maybe
0: it went over my head.
1: I'll have to listen to it again later because it's quite infectious.
0: That was an Elnoth Rock with Mother of Satan.
1: Satan.
0: We also heard in there Cradle of Filth with Mother of Abominations.
1: Yeah, that's a pretty ripping track. Kind of got the weird interlude in there that you gotta work your way through.
0: I wasn't sure like what that instrumentation was in the center, but
1: yeah, I mean that's good at 4:30 in the morning to get some weirdness anyway.
0: And we started, and reminder, Panopticon, Cradle, I should say, Cradle of Filth will be playing on Wednesday the 20th at the Varsity. They're headlining with Suffocation, Ghost Bath, and Cultus Black.
1: Yeah.
0: And we started off with Panopticon, new stuff from them, or him, I should say, The Great Silence Extinct, also an odd mid-song musical interlude.
1: Definitely. I wasn't quite sure what some of the instrumentation was, actually.
0: Cool track either way.
1: For real.
0: You guys, it's 424 about here on KFAI. This is the root of all evil.
1: It is.
0: You know, it's late. It's early.
1: Yeah.
0: Getting tired.
1: Nah, I got a long ways to go.
0: You
1: got
0: a ways? I should really just pound the rest of this sugary drink. And
1: I've been going since about 11:45 a.m. yesterday, and I'm not going to be done until...
0: I don't know how you do that.
1: I'm going to be up till probably 2 or 3 p.m., so I'm on a jaunt. I'll be over 24 hours this run.
0: How could that's hard on the body, my friend.
1: Just gotta keep busy.
0: That's fair.
1: If I stop, I'm in trouble.
0: No, yeah, you can't. That's the thing. Like if you're going that route, gone that route. Like perpetual motion.
1: Exactly.
0: Otherwise,
1: you don't even
0: you're doomed.
1: Notice, but yeah, if you stop for a second, you're like, oh my god.
0: Yeah, you're hosed. So we'll just keep rolling. This is new stuff that is very recently out within the last week or so. I'm not 100% certain how they're going to pronounce the band name, so I'm going to stab it with Evale or Evale. It's E-V-E-A-L-E is how you pronounce.
1: Oh, that's going to get all the more confusing because of E-V-I-L-E.
0: Yeah, but we'll say Evale. Their new album is Enter the Woodland Realm. This is a track called The Enemy right here on The Root.

0: And we're back on the Root of All Evil. As we're winding down the black metal hour, the most evil of hours.
1: Yes, indeed. Indeedio.
0: We just heard Locals Ashbringer with My Flesh Shows Its Weakness. That's off of their album Subglacial, which came out back in February. And you can see them playing that album in its entirety this Friday.
1: Nice.
0: If you want to go see them, they will be at Zora Darling with Gates of Dawn and Desolation Plains.
1: By the way, I do believe that track was written about a particularly bad skin rash.
0: You think so?
1: Yeah.
0: Because it took me a second because I forgot what the song was actually called.
1: Yeah, I forgot too, but I came up with a joke. I hope it makes sense.
0: It worked.
1: That's the kind of comedy why you need to pledge when this is, Metal Meltdown comes out.
0: Yeah, the Metal Meltdown comes in 2 weeks, you guys got to show support because...
1: You don't got to pay for this, man.
0: No, this is free entertainment. This is entertaining. This is entertaining as it gets.
1: What better is there than to give you somebody to laugh at, right? That's me.
0: That's right.
1: I'm the clown.
0: There's no shame in being the clown. The world needs clowns.
1: The world needs
0: laughter.
1: Yes, it does. That's the healing, man.
0: So we got time for one more set of black metal, and then we're gonna get into the not quite so evil stuff. We'll start with this. This is a band. I want to say they are. I'm gonna have to look this up real quick. This is because why not? Okay, yeah, that's why I thought so. They're from Germany.
1: Germany.
0: In, I don't know what town that is. I'm not going to try it. Doesn't matter. The band is Vandar, W-A-N-D-A-R. So they probably pronounce it Vandar.
1: Vandar.
0: Would be my guess. This is a song called Trug or Trug.
1: I'm sure it will be Vanderful.
0: Trug. It's pretty hot. I think you'll dig this. Here we go.
1: Cool, man.
0: Vandar on the Root.

0: In recognition of the freedom of speech protections on the First Amendment and the FCC's relaxed policy on late night and overnight language, this KFAA program may include song lyrics that some listeners might find objectionable. Listener discretion is advised.
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2: We have produced 4 hours of hot rock action.
1: Oh, I didn't know we were going to do the Zoo Crew. If we're going to do it, like, we definitely, we should get, like, some sound effects buttons.
3: Oh, that would be neat.
1: Like, I need to, like, download, like, a sound effects tab, so like the air horn and whatnot.
3: Yep, that would be incredible.
1: But, yes, we have successfully produced 4 hours of in-your-face stuff, and we're about to get not quite so evil, but what we just heard was the Fifth Alliance with Phoenix off their new album Stenohoria. We heard Black Braid, their newest, I should say, single EP is Nocturnal Womb. That was, and we heard a track, Celestial Bloodlust. And we started off the set with Vandar and Trug. And that was essentially the end of the black metal hour right there. But we're softening the transition.
3: We're in that realm.
1: We're still in the realm. This was another one of your mother tracks.
3: Yep, and this one is simply mother. But yeah, these guys gals will be here June 8th at where the heck? Amsterdam. At Amsterdam. I'm really hoping to be there. This will be cool to check out. It's pretty cool and different, man.
1: The band is Witch Club Satan. And yeah, I'm sure like I've seen stuff pop up about this band.
3: Yeah, they're
1: like
3: kind of
1: quite a bit over the last year.
3: Right,
1: plus.
3: They're kind of a big hype right now.
1: Yeah,
3: this would be the time to catch them before they blow all the way up.
1: And I would expect from the images I've seen, like I would expect lots of theatrics.
3: I think so. Yeah.
1: Cool costumes.
2: They seem to be of that ilk.
1: So, yeah, anyway, the band is Witch Club Satan, and this is Mother, right here on The Roots.

0: quicksand right there.
1: Very dangerous thing quicksand is.
0: It is. I spent an inordinate time or amount, I should say, an inordinate amount of my youth generally.
1: Yeah.
0: Like my early youth, being concerned about quicksand.
1: Yeah, we were tortured with that.
0: Like, well, before it was kind of like funnied in like Princess Bride. Like, yeah. I was terrified. Like,
1: yeah.
0: can't go wander around in the woods. Like, there's going to be quicksand.
1: They would paint these pictures of getting stuck in quicksand, and it was just the worst thing you've ever seen.
0: It was the worst.
1: Yeah. Like, just slowly getting sucked down into the ground. It's good stuff.
0: Lies. It's all lies.
1: All lies.
0: Like, I haven't had to worry about quicksand
1: propaganda
0: at all.
1: Propaganda, man.
0: Anyway, that was off. That was a track called Missile Command. We heard Graveyard in there with Far Too Close.
1: Cool.
0: We heard brand new stuff from Elder. They have a new album coming out in a month or so called Through Zero, and we heard the title track.
1: It's not overproduced at all.
0: It wasn't overproduced at all?
1: Nope.
0: We started with Witch Club Satan.
1: That wasn't overproduced at all. No, just kidding.
0: No, that. And they will be June 8th. I'm sorry. June 8th at Amsterdam.
1: Yeah, that's a show well worth checking out, I do think.
0: It is. This next one, this is not metal at all. This is more heavy psych, but it fits into the hour. And I wanted to play it because they've got a show. This band has a gig coming up on the 29th. Which is a Friday. They'll be at the First Ave in the main room. I've played a couple of tracks from this band over the years. Heavy psych band out of Texas, the Black Angels. This is Mission District. You're on the route.

0: and things are most certainly coming to a close here.
1: Winding down.
0: On the root of all evil.
2: Suddenly I have a crazy craving for coconut cream pie, and I've never had it before.
0: Oh, man. You got to get some of that pie.
1: Yeah.
0: What we just heard was Emma Ruth Rundle with Races off her Dark Horses album from 2018. I wanted to get her in because she just announced her fall tour, and she will be coming round to our neck of the woods. Let's see if I can find the exact date.
2: She'll be coming round the mountain?
0: She will. She's coming sometime in October, and I can't find the date. Here it is. October 27th, she will be at First Ave.
2: First Ave, nice.
0: Before that, we heard Bleak Heart. They just put out one new song. They have a new album coming in July called A Stone Thrown to Silence. We heard Eyes Glass off that. We heard Zeal and Ardor with Hold Your Head Low. We heard Big Brave with My Hope Renders Me a Fool. Big Brave will be at the Entry in July. Yes, July 15th, if nice. You're so interested. And then we started off that set way back when with the Black Angels and Mission District.
2: Yes, that was good stuff.
0: That's it for us. We're done.
2: We got a couple minutes we got to fill here.
0: We're done. We're going to let this run.
2: I see. Okay.
0: Josh will be on next week with Ungentle Ben.
2: Yes, I will.
0: And they've got a fun show planned out, or they're planning it out.
2: For sure we do. You're going to get the Then and Now, like, you know.
0: I like the Then and Now shows.
2: Yeah, it's going to be good fun. I've got a friend coming in that's just, she's not even much of a metalhead, but she's a character, and we'll add a lot of fun to the show, commentating on the music. And she was there for my first band, Impact Wrench, and probably saw 10 or 15 of our shows. So
0: there you go.
2: She's got some old Josh stories and whatnot, if you care to hear how embarrassing I was, even in more so in the past than now.
0: So you're going to want to tune in for that. And then that's next week. And then the week after that, 2 weeks from now,
2: Meltdown.
0: The 24-hour Metal Meltdown.
2: Metal Meltdown.
0: Matt and Carol will be starting things off with you guys as the Bird Stroll and His Dark Mistress begin things at midnight. I'll be taking over at 6 with Josh and Ungentle Ben, and then things just get crazier and crazier from there, including live performances.
2: Yes, indeed.
0: From Warplague and the F-All.
2: Yeah, who's the 2 o'clock band? Do you remember?
0: I don't remember.
2: I don't either. I'm sorry about that.
0: I don't remember, but
2: I'm intrigued by them, but I forgot the name.
0: It's going to be fantastic. In the meantime, we will wish you good morning.
2: Good morning, all.
0: And have a good week.
2: Seriously, may get a good one, man.
0: The GM should be up next with Just Passing Through.
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2: 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My name is Nora, and this is Just Passing Through. Thanks so much for joining me. This is an extra special show, extra, extra special. Happy Mother's Day to all of you mothers and caregivers and you. Good morning. This show is extra special because my mom created the entire playlist we're going to enjoy together. I can't wait for us to hear it. Let's jump in. Good morning, Mom. Good morning, Dad. Good morning, Uncle Mike. Good morning, Josh and Doof Lawyer. Good morning. Good morning. Good morning, Twin Cities, as Shimmer says. Let's get right to it.

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Today, it's mom-powered radio. My mom, my sweet, wonderful, lovely, tenacious mom, built this playlist, curated these 2 hours for us, and I couldn't be more proud. We kicked off the show with Nina Simone's Feeling Good off of I Put a Spell on You. Then The Temptations, My Girl. Followed by Pink, Cover Me in Sunshine. That was a title track. And then we just heard the incomparable Odetta, Every Night, from the iconic Odetta Sings. Thanks so much for joining me. I'm here because of my mom. Not only literally, but the support, encouragement, tenacity comes from my mom, truly. I feel so lucky and grateful to say that because I know that that is not a common experience. I know and am so grateful to have the support of my family and rooted in encouragement, in curiosity, in embrace of others, of other ideas, and that tenacity transfers out into caregiving for others who need it. I'm so grateful to have that. My mom is the eldest of the bottom five of 10 children in her family. And I've been told by her siblings and my dad, who's known her since they were teenagers, that she's always been a mom. And how lucky are we? How lucky are we as, you know, me as her kid? How lucky are her coworkers, her friends, her siblings, my Uncle Mike would agree. How lucky are we to have you? Thank you, Mom. And I know, Mom, the term, the title is complicated for many, so I love to share my mom with you today. She extends her love to you through me, through KFAI. Community radio moms are the absolute best. They get it. Thank you. I love you. Now, I told her, my mom, to program 1 hour and 50 minutes. And she followed the assignment. So I need to keep an eye on how much I talk. There's a full program ahead. Thanks for joining me. You're tuned in to Fresh Air Community Radio. This is Nora. This is Just Passing Through. This is my mom's wonderful playlist. I'm so proud. Let's get back to it. Good morning. In Excess up next.

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My name is Nora. You're tuned in to KFAI. This is Just Passing Through. This is a very, very, very special show. If you're just tuning in, happy Mother's Day. Good morning. The playlist we're enjoying today was entirely programmed by my mother. I'm so proud. I'm so proud. That last track, that was Coche Mia. That was the title track off of Dilo, and one that I heard on Radio Pocho. And the artist, so I played this on a show a few shows ago, and our family loves it. So this is a kind of a newer track. So just briefly, some of these songs I grew up with. Some of these songs were shared with me when I lived far away, and we listened to music to be together when we were far away. And some of these are newer tracks where my mom is, I'm seeing just what a listener she is, and music that she has found through community radio as a community radio member and listener, and also the listening habits of our household growing up. It's just so fun to listen with you. I gave my mom an assignment, program an hour and 50 minutes to the minute. It is an hour and 50 minutes. I'm so proud. So we're going to continue to listen to our curated special mix by my mother. So proud. And let's also hear what we heard. So before Coche Mia, it was, we heard Crosby, Stills, Nash & Young, Our House from Deja Vu. Before that, Patti Smith, Dancing Barefoot from Land. Before that, John Baptiste, Fear Elise. I've never heard that version of that track. It's so beautiful. John Baptiste is so brilliant. And that is, he's an artist I was introduced to through my parents, who saw him on, probably Good Morning. And this is maybe years ago. And like, you've got to listen to this guy. He's so incredible and so right. I love how he's reintroduced or introduced folks to classical music through a lens only he could present. I mean, he's just beyond talent. Before that, Pink Floyd, Wish You Were Here. And before that, the Smashing Pumpkins doing a cover of Fleetwood Mac's Landslide. And before that, Natalie Cole, This Will Be, An Everlasting Love. Before that, In Excess, Beautiful Girl from Welcome Wherever You Are. And we kicked off the set. Oh, we ended last set with Odetta. But if you're just getting caught up, or you're just tuning in, or you'd like to hear this again, this is available for 2 weeks on the KFAI archive. Just go to kfai.org. You can search the programs. This is Just Passing Through. Let's get back to it. Thank you so much for joining me. Good morning. Good morning, Mom and Dad. Good morning, Uncle Mike. Good morning, Shimmer. Good morning, Jeremy. Good morning. Good morning. Good morning, Lori. Good morning to Shimmer shared a GIF in the Discord chat that also kind of encapsulates what my family wants to share on Mother's Day and other holidays that are tough for some. So happy Mother's Day to the moms, of course, the fur baby moms like myself, the dad moms, to those beautiful people without a mom, those should be moms,
those solo moms, the new moms, the grandmoms, the chosen moms, and the expecting moms, and to all of the other versions of mom, and what it means to you. And if you don't have a mom, my mom is, we're sharing the moms. I'm sharing my mom. My mom is sharing her mom love with you, sending you a hug to the trans moms. Yes. Thank you so much for being here. Let's get back to it. This is the new Arlen's Nightcrawlers covering Oye Como Va here on KFI Fresh Air Community Radio. This is Just Passing Through, Special Mother's Day Edition. It is 6:52 in the Twin Cities on your Sunday morning. Thanks for joining me.

Sorry, Dad. I have to give the station ID. I'll start it over. He really hates when we interrupt a song. 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
2: 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Marissa Anderson is on a mission to reimagine the landscape of American music. The guitarist and composer is just as likely to draw influences from blues and country as she is from electronic and drone. Joining her on the stage is Matthew Rahane, a composer, improviser, and Hindustani vocalist. More information about Marissa Anderson at the Cedar is available at thecedar.org.
0: All right, yes, this is Just Passing Through here on your Sunday morning on your KFAI. My name is Nora, and we're celebrating Mother's Day with a playlist curated by my mother, and I'm so proud. I'm so proud. And I'm blown away that when you play music, when you play tracks with a duration fewer than I think my average track length is maybe 7 minutes, you can listen to a lot of music in 2 hours. So this is great. I've got a lot to back announce, which means I've got a lot of work to do ahead to tell you what we listened to. So we did an extra long set. So starting, let's see. New Orleans Nightcrawlers with their cover of Oye Como Va from Live at the Old Point, followed by Robbie Williams, Dream a Little Dream, from Swings Both Ways. After that, at the top of the hour, we heard 10,000 Maniacs These Days from Our Time in Eden. After that, the Rolling Stones, She's a Rainbow, off of their Satanic Majesty's Request. That was my ringtone when you could download ringtones, that opening piano.

Apart was my ringtone for a really long time. And it's fun to hear that. So thank you, Mom. A shout out. That's a deep cut from my history. So a little trivia. Before that, ringtone. We're still in the ringtone conversation. I had Search and Destroy by the Stooges. So I was very proud of that, too. Okay, let's get back to the task at hand, the playlist. Rush, The Trees from Chronicles. Big Rush household. I was telling Elmar, because we were talking about the playlist, and he was really enjoying it. I can tell Elmar, DJ, Cozy Little, DJ Too Much, is really enjoying something because he plays lap drums or drums on the desk. So he's really vibing out. As are so many of us. KFAI.org/chat if you'd like to join the chat. Okay, let's get back to this. Norah Jones, Unchained Melody. She's great. Love the whole Shankar family. After that, we heard Etta James, At Last. Then the Turtles, Happy Together. Then Israel, Kama, Kawiwo, Ole, Over the Rainbow. Followed by K.D. Lang, Bird on a Wire, from Hymns of the 49th Parallel. That brings us to right now. Okay, so there is a debate, I mean, just ongoing, I think in many households, but especially in mine. Who did it best? Who covered it best? Who wrote it? I did the original, you know, still hold its place over all of the mini covers. Did a cover outshine the original? So hotly debated. And my family isn't a big Leonard Cohen fan anyway, so I want to give context. But, you know, the undeniable, often imitated, never duplicated Jeff Buckley's version of Hallelujah is still kind of reign supreme, and or at least right now and for the next 6.5 minutes or so. After that, we'll hear Brandi Carlile, Ray Charles, Joan Baez, and more here on KFAI, Fresh Air Community Radio. This is Just Passing Through. Special Mother's Day edition, curated by hand with zero intervention. This is all my mom, and I'm so very proud. So very proud. Happy Mother's Day to y'all. Let's continue our journey. We have a little time left together before a century song at the top of the hour. Thanks for tuning in. Good morning, everyone. Good morning.

Thank you so much for spending time with me this morning. My name is Nora. This has been Just Passing Through here on KFAI, Fresh Air Community Radio. Thank you to my mom for creating this amazing playlist. You've gotten so much good feedback on the Discord, so we can definitely count on a revisit next year. Let's see. We had Jeff Buckley opening up this set, followed by Brandi Carlile, Home. That was the title track. Then it was, I don't know why. Let's see, Ray Charles. It's the Spinatron needs to be updated. The Ray Charles. After that, Joan Baez, Forever Young. And we're hearing Flea from the Red Hot Chili Peppers, Flea, doing a track, Morning Cry, from Honora. It was released last year. Very cool. And I really hope we get to all of these. I talked just an extra couple of minutes, I think too long. So we'll see how far we can get. Great job, Mom. I'm so proud. Happy Mother's Day to you all. And a special happy Mother's Day to all the community radio moms and mom dads and chosen moms and chosen families. And thanks for spending time with me. A Century Song is up at the top of the hour.

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0: Fundadores de la Calle Arenas at the Park Square Theater is available at parksquaretheater.org.
1: 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That's right. It's the 8th annual 24-hour metal tribute to Earl Root. Here's how it works. 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

Music from 8 Point Star. Mike Gangloff is in that group, and that was Winchester's Dream for Jason and Kate. And before that, we heard great Turkish performer Talip Uskan. I actually had the chance to saw him in, believe it or not, Holland many, many years ago. And we also heard Kostas Bezos and the Whitebirds, Sweet Nights from his recording. And it sounded kind of Hawaiian, but they're actually Greek, playing Hawaiian guitars. Came out in the 30s. On Mississippi Records, so some great music there. And we started off with a local guy, Philip Blackburn, who runs the Numa label. But Philip recently did, we had him probably back in December, I think it was Another Intensity, a new recording of his. And that was the Dawn Chorus, Still Life. It included Wang Zhengting on the Sheng, which is a wind instrument, I believe, from China. So a new release out there on the Numa label. So definitely worth checking out. And now we come to Rona and Alma's Cove. And this morning, the girls are on the beach playing in the cove. And we are going to go to Nevis and Kitts, which Nevis and St. Kitts, which is actually, it should be St. Christopher, but who knows how it ended up as Kitts. Two islands in the Caribbean, close to Trinidad, down there near South America. And, of course, another weird history in the Caribbean. Most of the music we have is from the Black Caribbean, the Africans who ended up there. And, of course, there was, I think, some duking it out between the Spaniards and the British. They had wiped out a lot of people on this island. And I'm not quite sure it was the black groups, but or it was the indigenous groups, because they wanted to grow sugar. So that's where that all began. They actually are British Commonwealth, believe it or not. They're independent. But they still, the King Charles III is one of the guys. And the other country, Iraq, another interesting place, considering Iraq was created after World War I, the falling apart of the Ottoman Empire. And the United States and Britain were the two main wheeler dealers there. They didn't want a united Kurdistan, so they divided Kurdistan into four countries, Iraq being one of them. They had also these nomadic Bedouin tribes. Can't have those guys getting together. And then there's a whole large part of Iraq that's Shiite. And, there's a lot of things

going, you know, the Iranian Shiites, there are sacred sites in Iraq for the Iranian Shiites. So let's make a mess of things. But nevertheless, Baghdad has been a center for many, many centuries and centers of learning. Some of the first universities, the ideas of hospitals even were created in Baghdad. But we will listen to music from both these places, some from the Black African tradition in Kitts and St. Kitts and Nevis. And then in Iraq, we'll listen to some 78s that were recorded in the 20s. We'll listen to one of those and also some more percussive music and then even some pop music from Iraq. So sit back and enjoy. Take a deep dive into Rona and Alma's Cove. Bailo, bailo, bailo. Bailo, bailo. Bailo, bailo.

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3: What you calling me for?
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1: Yankee John Stomalong.
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1: The Yankee John Stomalong.
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1: Yankee John Stomalong.
2: She's a drummer, one pepper drum.
3: She's a boy, she's a...
2: A yellow fan, she's a yellow fan, me.
3: She's a boy, she's a...
2: Oh, she's a drummer, one pepper drum.
3: She's a boy, she's a...
2: Oh, you look fan, she's a yellow fan, me.
3: She's a boy, she's a...
2: Oh, you look fan, she's a yellow fan, me.
3: She's a boy, she's a...
2: Oh, you look fan, she's a yellow fan, me.
3: She's a boy, she's a...
2: Oh, she's a drummer. One kettle drum.
3: She's a boy, she's a...
2: Oh, she's a drummer, one kettle drum.
3: She's a boy, she's a...
2: Oh, you look on Caesar, you no look on me.
3: She's a boy, she's a...
2: Oh, you look on Caesar, you no look on me.
3: She's a boy, she's a...
2: Oh, she's a drummer, one pepper drum.
3: She's a boy, she's a...
2: Oh, she's a drummer, one pepper drum.
3: She's a boy, she's a...
2: Oh, you look on Caesar, you no look on me.
3: She's a boy.
2: Oh, you look on Caesar, you no look on me.
3: She's a boy, she's a...
2: Oh, Caesar, drummer, go.

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1: Caesar, boy,
0: oh, you look on Caesar, you no look on me.
1: Caesar, boy,
0: oh, you look on Caesar, you no look on me.
1: Caesar, boy,
0: oh, Caesar, drummer and kettle drum.
1: Caesar, boy,
0: yes, Caesar, drummer and kettle drum.
1: Caesar, boy,
0: oh, Caesar, drummer and kettle drum.
1: Caesar, boy,
0: oh, Caesar, drummer and pepper drum.
1: Caesar, boy, Caesar.
0: Oh, Caesar, drummer and kettle drum.
1: Caesar, boy, Caesar.
0: Oh, you look on Caesar.

0: 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You've been listening to music from Rona and Alma's Cove. Rona and Alma, the countries they picked this week. St. Kitts and Nevis, two islands in the Caribbean right near Trinidad. And so we heard music from there. And then Iraq, that last piece of music, was Jafar Hassan, one of the folk pop hits of Iraq. So, and we heard some traditional music. And then even when 78s first came out, everybody's running all over the world recording all this music. And in the liner notes, there's probably about 20 pieces of music, two records of 78s from the 20s in Iraq. But there were over 900 and some tunes recorded. It makes you wonder. But they were recording music all over the world. And this was the British in this case. So someone got into the archives and liberated some of that. I will be right back after these messages.
1: 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The former bandmates of The Sea and Cake return to perform together again on the Cedar stage. Prekop and McIntyre continue to expand the definition of rock and the boundaries of electronic music. 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More information about Sam Prekop and John McIntyre live at the Cedar is available at thecedar.org.
2: 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Drawing from jazz greats like Jelly Roll Morton, King Oliver, Louis Armstrong, and Duke Ellington, the Southside Aces bring the classic New Orleans speakeasy sound to the modern age. 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
0: So, welcome back to Century Song. Dan Wren, your host. And this morning, for our concert, something a little different. Met some people last night and asked them if they'd like to hear something. And some friends, it was a gathering for a friend of mine and part of his family. And so, for Mike, Sharon, Kate, and Janie, we're going to delve into their Danish roots. We're going to actually go to the Nordic Roots Festival that happened right here down on the West Bank at the Cedar Cultural Center. And we're going to listen to a group that sort of was rejuvenating and adding new life. This happened throughout Scandinavia back in the, started in the 90s. And some of these people are still going strong. I'm not sure about the group Phoenix, but this is Phoenix recorded over at the Cedar Cultural Center during those Nordic Roots Festivals. And they were from Denmark. So sit back and enjoy. This is for Mike, Sharon, Janie, Kate. Sit back and enjoy. This is music from Denmark.

Thank you. The water of life. Thanks.

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1: Music from the Danish group Phoenix, recorded live over at the Cedar Cultural Center. Many thanks to Chris Dronen for doing a lot of the recording over there for the Nordic Roots Festivals. And that goes out for the Franzen family discovering their Danish roots. Couple things coming up. Goran Ivanovic, a Serbian guitarist, is going to be at the St. Olaf Church on Thursday, 7:30 p.m. You can go search online and you can find tickets for the St. Olaf concert. I've got a piece of music here queued up with Goran. And after that, we are going to listen to some the Indian Music Society of Minnesota has a concert Friday night out at the Normandale College. Shawshank and Aubrey, I'm blanking out his last name. South Indian music for voice and flute. Shawshank, a great flute player. And Aubrey, a great, great singer. So that's Friday night. You can get ticket information at imsom.org, the Indian Music Society of Minnesota. So, but the important thing is go out and support live music. Here is Goran Ivanovic.

So Langdon couldn't stand. 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That I might ken ye by your shape. 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

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And it is nae wonder, said the king, that my daughters love ye one, for had I been a woman as I am a man, my bedfell ye would hae been. 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

0: Music, believe it or not, from Greece. Kostas Bezos and his White Birds singing a song about Honolulu. And a lot of the words are just made up. Anyway, came out in 1930s. The time is 10 o'clock. 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

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This is The Wave Project. I'm your host, Julian Lucas. That was No Mi Dio from Don Giovanni by Mozart, sang by Maria Carras. Next is Quando Menvo from La Boheme, or Musetta's Waltz, where Musetta tries to make her ex-lover jealous by trying to... by being with another man. So here goes.

That was Norm Piangere Liu from the end of Act One of Tarando, where Prince Calaf, played by Franco Corelli, tries to soothe the worrying heart of his father and slave girl Liu about taking on Turandot's challenges. Next, which is also sang by Franco Corelli, is that previous song was sang written by Puccini. Tarando as a whole is written by Puccini, except for the end. But the next piece is from Carmen, La Frère que tu m'avais jeté, where Don Jose ardently expresses his love for the dancer Carmen. And this recording is my favorite because, though Franco Corelli's French is terrible, he has more passion than other singers who might have better French, but they don't have the gusto or the fear in his voice, the vulnerability.

That was Bati Bati Bedmazero from Don Giovanni, where Zerlina tries to comfort her jealous lover after she was almost seduced by the lead, Don Giovanni. Next, that was by Mozart. Next, we have Tosca, from the very first act and the very first aria, Recondita Armonia, sang by Mr. Stefano. Here in this aria, the main character, he sings about how much he loves Tosca, his fiancée, and how beautiful she is, and he compares her to Mary Magdalene.

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That was Marriage of Figaro, where Figaro prepares Cherubino, a young page boy, to get ready for war. As barely escaping a scandal, the Countess convinces the Count to raise his rank to officer. Next up is Rigoletto from an aria sang by the chorus.

That was Marriage of Figaro, sang by Cherubino, who is ardently in love with the Countess. Here, he, who is actually in opera productions, Cherubino, who is a page boy, is always played by a woman. But here he's just ardently exclaiming his love for the Countess and women in general. Next, we have the most famous and one of the more pivotal arias from Madame Butterfly, sang once again by Maria Callas, the greatest soprano of all time, and the greatest, counted by many and myself, as the best, all-time best singer for Puccini arias.

That was Nessun Dorma from one of the final acts of Turando, where Calaf, played by Franco Corelli here, once again, confidently thinks that he'll be able to steal the heart of Turando, and has offered her the challenge that if she can find his name within 24 hours, that she won't have to marry him. This, in my opinion, is the best recording of it, though some might think it would be the Luciano Pavarotti 1990 World Cup performance, but I believe this to be the best because Corelli, first of all, he doesn't enunciate very well, so all you can hear is his raw passion while he sings. Also, he sings with a certain confidence and sensuality in his voice that isn't, you can't find in other performances, even by him later. So I feel that this is one of a kind, and the TV movie itself is wonderful because it has a kabuki style, which makes it very fun, not only fun to listen to, but also fun to watch. For our final song, is Franco Corelli again from the end of Il Trovatore, where his wedding is interrupted by the fact that his mother has been captured by his enemies and is about to be burned on the stake. So I'll say goodbye here and leave you to Il Trovatore di Calapira.

0: 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Thank you, Julian Lucas, for bringing us the beautiful operas and arias and voices and composing and passion this morning. That was really neat on The Wave Project. And if you're interested in hosting an hour here on a Sunday morning, you can just go to kfai.org/waveproject. The email to reach out and propose your idea is right there at kfai.org/waveproject, where you can listen to this beautiful hour for the next 2 weeks as many times as you wish. Again, thank you and happy Mother's Day to all the mothers celebrating and all the children celebrating, and however you define mother, it's these influences in our lives that help us get through the world. Thank you again so much. And one more thing to remember, Minnesota Opera is hosting Pagliacci on stage as we speak. So if you're so inspired, check it out, Minnesota Opera. Keep our arts.
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0: 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My name is Salif, and today I have Jeron with me. Hello, Jeron.
1: How are you doing?
0: You good? Long time, man.
1: I know. Just been on the grind and everything with school and stuff.
0: Oh, good. Are you still doing the internship here?
1: Yeah.
0: Good. And today is a special day to all the mothers out there, you know. And Jeron, you're going to touch base on that a little bit, right?
1: Correct. Yeah, today is, in fact, Mother's Day. So
0: yes.
1: Happy Mother's Day to all the mothers out there.
0: And it's a celebration honoring mothers and family or individuals, as well as motherhood, maternal bonds, and the influence of mothers in society. It is celebrated in different days in many parts of the world, most commonly in March or May. It's a complement similar celebration honoring family members, such as Father Day, Sibling Day,
1: right.
0: Grandparents Day, so many.
1: Right, except for Father's Day.
0: KFI Day.
1: Next month.
0: Yeah. Okay, so what are you going to do this summer?
1: Oh, yes, this summer. So today, school is out now, just wrapped up junior year, you know. Mm-hmm. Today, we'll just explore this excitement, meaning, and impact of summer vacation as more than just a seasonal break. Mm-hmm. You know, in fact, summer vacation actually represents a time of freedom from work routines, allowing individuals, especially students like me, to recharge mentally and physically after months of labor. Overall, it offers opportunities for travel, personal growth, and meaningful experiences with friends and family. But for me, I think I might go to Ochos Reyes, Jamaica, or maybe San Juan, Puerto Rico.
0: Wow. Amazing. We're going to talk more about it, but let's start. We're going to start playing some music for all the mothers out there. Happy Mother's Day to my own mom in Mali right now. And your mom lives here in Minnesota?
1: Correct, especially mine.
0: I hope you're listening.

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1: And we are listening to the Rockafeel Sweet Mother. We hope you are dancing with your mom today, this special Sunday. And the weather is gorgeous, gorgeous out there.
0: Absolutely beautiful.
1: Okay, tell me some sweet or something unforgettable that you would never forget about your mom.
0: Giving me life, number one.
1: Give me life, yes. What else?
0: Let's see. Oh, geez, there's a number of things, bro. So many things to be grateful for.
1: Okay,
0: you know?
1: I will tell you mine.
0: Yeah.
1: I will never forget, and I'll thank my mom for it. I got saved twice. Twice, my mom saved me for drowning.
0: Wow.
1: And she can swim like a fish. And the instinct, I was just, she was like, I think we were like in the pool. And so I was not, they were like chatting with some people. And then I was just like struggling. Mm. And then the instinct, she just like jumped.
0: Yeah.
1: And then got me out.
0: Yeah, I almost drowned too once. But it was my uncle that pulled me out.
1: Oh, your uncle. Not your mom. So, you know, mothers are sweet.
0: Yes.
1: Okay, you are listening to African Rhythm with Salif and Jerron, and our friend Giorgio is in Kenya. We gotta see what he's up to there.

0: Jerron, it seems like you like this song.
1: Yep.
0: Do you know the title?
1: Mama Boy?
0: Mama Boy. If you're a Mama Boy out there, you gotta dance to this one, right? Music from South Africa on African Wave. I'm Salif Jerron. Happy Mother's Day. So, if you're a Mama Boy, you gotta dance to this. Let's go.

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1: And that's music by Tombi Lupi, Mama, music from South Africa, African Rhythm, Salif and Jiran.
0: Okay.

0: 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Happy Mother's Day.
1: Yes, yes. Special show today with Juran, Salif and Juran. Coming up, music all the way from Ghana with Obra 4. And we're going to do a song called Mami, I believe. Yeah, Mami. And this goes out to Kojo's mom, Daniel's mom, and also Super Tio's mom. They're all from Ghana listening right now. And I hope their moms are listening. Moms are so special to all of us. Here is Obra 4, Mami, on African Rhythms KFAI.

0: Hey folks, do you ever wish you could turn back the clock and get rid of those stubborn fine lines and wrinkles? Well, I think I found the perfect solution for you. Introducing Metal Meltdown Part 8 on KFAI. That's right, it's the 8th annual 24-hour metal tribute to Earl Root. Here's how it works. At the stroke of midnight on Sunday, May 24th, just put your face up to the speaker, turn the knob up to 11, and let your face melt to the abrasive sounds of metal provided by our KFAI volunteers for this year's fundraising event. 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
1: 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Also sharing the stage is electronic ambient artist Nectar and KFAI's own DJ Miguel Vargas on the decks. More information about the kickoff at the Cedar is available at thecedar.org.

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1: And we are, you know, Salif and Juran, special Mother's Day celebration. So we're going to pick up the tempo a little bit, right?
0: Correct.
1: Try to be groovy.
0: Yeah,
1: and celebrate with mom, right?
0: Yeah.
1: If you have your mom by your side, please.
0: If you're not out there dancing with your mom, I don't know what you're doing.
1: Yes. So we're going to ask, if you have your mom by your side, you got to stop dancing, right? Start dancing, moving it, shaking
0: grooving
1: it. Grooving. Happy Mother's Day. Coming up, Dope Nation. You cannot sit around. You're going to feel good after this song.

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1: And coming up, some reggae. Do you like reggae?
0: Oh, yeah, you know it. Jamaica, man.
1: Jamaica, man. And also, happy Mother's Day to our friend, Janine. And also, Anissa is listening. Hello, Anissa. I would like to wish happy Mother's Day to your mom, Jackie, a good friend of mine. And also my friend, Rafik. Hello, Anissa. Thanks so much for listening today.

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1: And that was Sting and Shiraz, Englishman in New York and an African man in New York. I love it.
0: Oh, really?
1: And before that, we heard from Tekin Jaffa Coli from Cote d'Ivoire, and he did An African in Paris. You can hear it in my accent. And I'm an African in Minneapolis.
0: Me too.
1: And you can hear it in my accent, right? Happy Mother's Day to all of you, man. Great day in the Twin Cities. Beautiful, beautiful day. Hey, Mother Nature is, you know, talking, is here because of Mother's Day, right? Just beautiful there, out there.
0: Oh, yeah.
1: So whatever you're doing, do not forget African Rhythm Sunday is noon to two, Salif and Jojo. But today I got Jiran, who is an intern here at KFAI Radio. Okay.
0: And if you're out there on this beautiful day, I advise y'all to please check out the Minnesota Landscape Arboretum. The flowers bloom a lot during the summer, and they have great exhibits.
1: And are we going to play... Okay, let me ask you this. What's your favorite summer song ever?
0: You be asking me the most difficult questions.
1: But you just mentioned it. Will Smith?
0: Oh, you mean the Fresh Prince of Bel-Air. Yeah, but... Yeah, Will, sure. Summertime, the classic, cool single.
1: Should we play that?
0: Go for it.
1: Okay, we can have a taste of it. But it's... the Fresh Prince of Bel-Air and also DJ Jazzy Jeff. They did it together.
0: Right, a collab.
1: Yes, a collab. Let's hear it. Happy summer. Summer is not here yet, right?
0: It is.
1: No.
0: No more winter.
1: Come on, there was snow in Ely today, which is like maybe a couple hours from here.
0: Oh, no.
1: Yes, check it out, man. You don't follow the weather. Some places in America, not in Minneapolis, but... There was snowing this morning in Ely, some traces, I believe, in Ely, Minnesota, but we don't want that.

of his property. We're damn good, too.

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1: African Rhythms is Salif and Duran on this beautiful Sundays in the Twin Cities.
0: And that was Natu Lizana by Diamond Platinums.
1: I love that song. Let's do some Haitian music. Compa.
0: The Caribbean.
1: DJ Fresh. Guya, Guya, Guya.

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0: That pop can, back on the shelf in just 60 days.
1: Don't waste it, recycle it.
0: Because in Minneapolis, what goes around comes right back around.
1: What else should you recycle?
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0: some salsa to all the salseros out there, to all my Latin friends. That was El Vikingo de la Salsa. The Vikings of Salsa? My goodness. And they sounds good. Okay, my friend, what are you going to do this summer?
1: Summer vacation, I'm probably going to go to Jamaica.
0: Jamaica! Be nice.
1: Yeah, first time.
0: Oh, wow. Yep. Very exciting.
1: Very.
0: I think I'm just going to be working, just, you know.
1: I hear they have some of the best beaches out there.
0: In Jamaica?
1: Yeah, oh yeah.
0: I hope you have fun there, man.
1: Yeah. Best
0: good.
1: Food, too.
0: Yeah. I'll be working and coming on Sundays. You know, Sundays noon to 2, Salif, Jojo. And today we got Jaron in the house. Happy mothers to all the mothers out there. And, you know, we cannot say thank you enough to mothers, right?
1: Oh,
0: they
1: yeah.
0: do so much. What don't they do? They do everything.
1: No way you can pay them back.
0: No way, you can't. But, you know, love. Mother's love is the best. Coming up, music from Kenya.
1: Oh, which one is this?
0: Iani. And we're going to do Una Nifa. I don't know the meaning of that.

On y va. Soguina Conté.

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1: And that was a Songhoi Blues, Seku on African Rhythms, KFAI. Salif and Jiran today in this special show of Mother's Day. And beautiful out there. And I hope the listeners are enjoying our show and also enjoying Mothers at the same time. So I am going to play this song, No Woman, No Cry by Boney M. Durant, that's not your time.
0: It wasn't even during Bob Marley's time either.
1: It is.
0: Okay.
1: It's reggae, funk, and disco music group founded in 1974 in West Germany. They achieved popularity during the disco era in the second half of the 1970s. The band was created by German record producer Frank Farian, who was the group's primary songwriter and one of the main vocalists. Here is No Woman, No Cry by Boney M. And for people who also know, Jiran, this is not your time, as I said.
0: This was around my mom's time.

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1: And that's music by the great Manu Dibango, all the way from Cameroon. And the song is Ongeleba. Happy Mother's Day to all the mothers out there. Thank you so much for listening today. And Jiron, thank you for being here.
0: It's been a pleasure. Thank you.
1: Don't forget, African Rhythm Sundays, noon to 2, coming up. Sini, Eritrea. I think we got time for another song. Enjoy your mom today and tomorrow and every day.
0: The rest of your life.
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3: I'm protesting the Eritrean regime because what my family fought for was freedom.
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5: I'm protesting the Eritrean regime because not only did they rob my grandparents who sacrificed everything for a free Eritrea, their chance to see the fruits of their struggles.
6: No democracy, no human rights such as freedom of speech, forced military service, and the lack of organization and proper funding to the poor and the people that truly need it.
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5: They also stripped my mother, uncles, aunties of their dignity, peace, and freedom to live in their countries. 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
8: كبرى سمعتنا ازي كم دبر كي في اي بتسعة نت بسلسة اف ام كم مينيابوليس زفنو ريدي دمت سنيت ايرتريانا مينيسوتا دمت سنيت ايرتريانا مينيسوتا ابسو من حدا قزي سنبت كاب ساعة كلتك ساب ساعة سلسة نحرق قطري زفنو ني حدا ساعة مدب كوينو نقولو عم مينيسوتا زركب ايرتراوي بمعرن بزي افلالاين نامزن قعن حبريتانا قلبولو زهد مدبيو
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1: There's a motorcycle coming up beside you. 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
3: In a world where energy routes are under fire, the US is reportedly choosing strategic stability over human rights concerns. Tensions are already running high in the Horn of Africa. The region is destabilized by the war in Sudan, Al-Shabaab threat and Somaliland row in Somalia, growing fears of another Tigray war in Ethiopia, and the growing hostility between Ethiopia and Eritrea over Tigray and Red Sea access. Now it remains to be seen how this potential big move by the US will further affect a region that is sitting on a landmine. Now for more on this, we have with us Mekiel Megrahi, who is an international affairs expert joining us live from Cairo, Egypt. Thank you for being with us again on First Post Africa.
4: Thank you, Alison. Great to see you again.
3: Now, Meki, what does the reported decision by the United States to lift these sanctions on Eritrea signal about the shifting geopolitical priorities in the Red Sea and Horn of Africa region?
4: Big development, actually. Congratulations. Eritrea stood firm on their principles for a long time, and they didn't. They didn't give up because of the sanction and international or Western powers harassing the country. Also, congratulations, because Trump administration, they discovered again and over and over that the language of sanctions against the world should come to an end. Also, congratulations, Egypt played very big role in lifting the sanction of from Eritrea. Actually, it was no surprise for me. I know that since October 2025, there was a visit for Siyas Folgi to Cairo, and also there was meetings happened during the time from 2025 up to lifting the sanction between the Eritrean leadership and representative of the United States. And President Abdel Fattah al-Sisi and Egypt brokered this negotiation and the deal that concluded between Eritrea and United States. Yes, the Red Sea is part of the reasons that United States lifted sanctions from Eritrea, but it was not the only factor. With the Red Sea, with Hormuz closed or not, there was ongoing negotiation between Eritrea and the United States, mediated by Egypt.
3: Meki, could these improved U.S.-Eritrea relations alter the balance of power between Eritrea and Ethiopia, particularly at a time of heightened tensions and concerns over possible conflict?
4: Definitely. Now we will have a new image for Eritrea in international media and in Western community. Yes, it's true. Some they are saying that Eritrea is the North Korea of Africa, and the dictatorship and the election for a long time, they don't have it. But tell me, the countries of the first world that they have their election, their democracy, and now they are talking about destroying civilization. So what is the use of democracy? What is the use of human rights if elected?
1: كبره سمعتنا الاعلال النوبي حين يزغطل قلت يا قندار استي يا حمرتنا يا اخسر رخيمنا يالنا انت عايز بلد الله سي congratulations to ايرتو عايز بلد الله مهنياتو سي ابتن بتكلم تطوص لزبولو النوبي حوان كسعره 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
2: Had symptoms. So that's the supposition that we're making, but we really don't know whether transmission can occur before those symptoms happen. I think to be absolutely safe, if I were going home from this cruise and I had had a significant exposure, I probably would not have sustained close contact with my family members. That means sleeping with someone, kissing someone, that sort of thing. Could you eat at a table with someone? We don't really know. It's probably safe, but again, every time we say that advice, we're really making suppositions that we don't have the data for yet.
3: And it seems like still there is some sort of risk involved. I'm curious though, why is the monitoring period for hantavirus so long, nearly 6 weeks?
2: Yeah, that is a great question. Again, it's because that incubation period that I mentioned has been documented to be as long as actually 7 weeks, okay? So you can get infected and be perfectly fine for up to 7 weeks. When you look at the outbreaks that have happened, most of the cases, about half of the cases have happened within the first few weeks, but there are a significant number that have happened, presented with symptoms, I should say, after 24 days. So that's why people are nervous about this. Then, and it's also a feature of many viral infections, right? You get infected, and more so non-respiratory viral infections, right? You get infected with a virus, for example, let's just say mono or a herpes virus, you may not show symptoms for several weeks. So that's exactly what we're dealing with here.
4: Passengers are disembarking that cruise ship at the center of a deadly hantavirus outbreak. And we've just learned that a French passenger showed symptoms of the virus on the flight home to France. That flight took off earlier today after the vessel anchored near the Canary Islands and 117 passengers and crew began disembarking. Since the outbreak began, three passengers have died. Multiple others were sickened and evacuated after contracting the virus, which is typically spread by rats. Rodents. We were told no one on the ship had been suffering any symptoms of the deadly virus. The 17 Americans on board will be met by a team from the CDC and then flown to a quarantine facility in Nebraska to be checked out and then will be monitored at home by the CDC. That agency is also keeping tabs on the seven other Americans who landed in the U.S. 2 weeks ago. We've got a team of correspondents and experts covering these developments. Rafael Romo is at the
1: አምንድ ነው። ይሄ በጣም በጣም የሚያሰጋ ቫይረስ ነው። ግን አሁን ቁጥጥር እየተደረገ ነው በተቻለ መጠን። እነዚህ 17 አሜሪካውያንም ቀጥታ ወደ አሜሪካ መጥተው በተቻለ መጠን ሆስፒታል ውስጥ አይደለም በተለየ እንደ ኳራንቲን ነገር እንትን ክትትል እየተደረገ ነው እና በጣም ከመጀመሪያው የተቆጣጠሩ ስለሆነ ህብረተሰቡን ከፍተኛ ላይ ስጋት ላይ እንደማይወድቅ ነው እንግዲህ የተናገሩት። በቀር እንደ ኮቪድ-19 አይነት ነገር ሊሆን ይችላል ነበር ነው የሚሉት እና አሁን በመቁጥጥር ላይ ነው። እንግዲህ እስኪን ከተተላለን ደሞ እንግዲህ በሚቀጥለው ሳምንት ደረጃ ላይ እንደደረሰ ሰውት።
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2: Programming on KFAI is supported in part by the Minnesota Department of Public Safety. Stubbornness in riding a motorcycle, that's a bad mix. Like refusing to wear a helmet or speeding. But then there are the stubborn who refuse to lose control, refuse to take a turn too tightly, and who would never miss a rider training course. Being stubborn about motorcycle safety is a good thing. Always wear proper gear. More information is online at motorcyclesafety.org.
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1: 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Like refusing to wear a helmet or speeding. But then there are the stubborn who refuse to lose control, refuse to take a turn too tightly, and who would never miss a rider training course. Being stubborn about motorcycle safety is a good thing. Always wear proper gear. More information is online at motorcyclesafety.org.
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3: In this mic. 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Now let me speak for a few minutes and explain, and those who support Ethiopian PM, they won't be happy with me, but I want to tell the truth, no matter people like it or not. That's not my job to make people happy. I'm not here to make you happy. I am here to tell the truth, whether you like it or not, whether you support TPLF, oppose TPLF, you support RB, you oppose RB, I don't care. I want to speak the truth. Criticize me, correct me if I'm wrong, but I cannot toe a particular line. The Minister of Ethiopia 4 to 5 days ago inaugurated Haro Dandi Resort, which is situated in the Oromia region of Ethiopia. There he delivered speeches in Amharic, in Afar, Oromia. That day, a man from there contacted me. He said, Sajid, I am Oromo, but I am a nationalist. I am an Ethiopian. And what Prime Minister said today while inaugurating Haro Dandi Resort is very provocative. I said, okay, send me the video. I got the video. I got it transcribed. I got it translated. And now I am sharing with you what the Prime Minister of Ethiopia said inaugurating Haro Dandi Resort in Rome. You can confirm from there if your sources there, your relatives there, friends there. And what he said might not seem very alarming. I think it's alarming. It's very dangerous. What did he say? 2 points. In his speech, he was addressing Oromo people. Majority there is Oromos. And when he speaks in a far Oromo, when his audience is predominantly Oromo, He always plays Oromo card. But when he addresses mixed audience, he plays Ethiopian card, that we are Ethiopian.

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0: they cannot rob Oromos. Now, they cannot rob Oromos. That is why they are crying. So we should be, Oromos should be united. Basically, he was saying that Oromos were robbed. They were targeted, atrocities were committed against them by other ethnic groups in Ethiopia, by governments of the past. Now Oromos are in power. They should be united to ensure their rule in Ethiopia. Why did he say all that? Because he was addressing Oromo viewership, Oromo audience. That is why he played Oromo card, telling Oromos to be united. Should a prime minister speak like that? Should he represent a particular ethnic group? I mean, if you talk to Amhara, they say that we are facing genocide. If you talk to Tegareel, they say we are facing a genocide now. So will he say that Tegareans are facing a genocide, that Amharas are facing a genocide? Does he represent Oromia only? Does he represent Oromo only? Why does he play this Oromo card whenever he addresses Oromo? This is not the first time, by the way. I think did videos or live chats in the past too, when Ethiopian PM delivered speeches in Afan Oromo, in Oromia, and he said almost similar things, that we suffered in the past, now it's our turn, we should unite, we should not have any internal divisions, otherwise we will again suffer. If a prime minister is so ethnically biased, you can imagine other leaders too. I mean, why would an Amhara leader then talk about Ethiopia? Why would a Tigrayan leader say that he is Ethiopian? They would say, we are Tigrayans, we are Amharas, we are Gurages, we are Afars, we are Somalis. So the slogan of Ethiopianism, which Ethiopian PM always raises and chants in front of a multi-ethnic audience, is basically meant to strengthen his rule and to give an impression that he represents all ethnic groups. Now, you, if you have any contacts, do get a report from Haro Dandi, and you will confirm what I am saying.
1: እና እንግዲህ 33 አመት ሙሉ እንደዚህ አይነት ነገር ነው ህዝቡን በሰላም ሊያኖር ያልቻለው ማለት ለወደፊቱ ይሄ ነገር ለወደፊቱ ሌላው ህብረተሰብ እንዲቀበላቸው ስማምቶ ለመኖር ይሄን ነገር መቀየር እንዳለባችሁ ነው ሰውት አንቺስ በዚህ ላይ ምን ሐሳባለሽ
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2: 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So this is should stop, you know. 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
4: Teatro del Pueblo presents Los Profanadores de la Calle Arenas at Park Square Theater Friday, May 8th through Sunday, May 17th. 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

0: 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Thank you. I am DJ Fozy, and this is Healing in the Mix.
1: 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I want to take a hold of a minute. Okay, it's fine.

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6: I go by the name of DJ Fozy. I'm the first international Somali female DJ, and this is Healing in the Mix. Shout out to KFI Radio. And we are listening to, you know, Mother's Day is coming up right now. You know, we're giving a shout out to all the women that are artists. And right now we listen to I Am Every Woman by Whitney Houston. Shout out to all the ladies around the world. Shout out to all the mothers around the world. I am DJ Fozy, and this is Healing in the Mix. Shout out to KFAI Radio.

take you all the way to Somalia and Zambia. We're listening right now to African Woman with Sultan Sarar and a Zambian guy. This is called African Woman by Sultan Sarar. Shout out to KFI Ready. I am DJ Fozy, and this is Healing in the Mix. Let's get it.

Thank you, guys. I go by the name of DJ Fozy, and this is Healing in the Mix. I am DJ Fozy, and this is KFI Radio. I'm going to finish it with Whitney Houston. I mean, not Whitney Houston. No Woman, No Cry. We're going to give a shout-out to all the women with Mother's Day around the corner. This is my first time. Please excuse me. I am DJ Fozy, and this is Healing in the Mix. Let's get it.

Thank you, guys. I go by the name of DJ Fozy. I am the first international Somali female DJ. I want to give a shout out to KFAR Radio for giving me this opportunity to be part of them. Thank you for everything. In a week is Mother's Day. And I'll tell you something. I have a song called Dear Hoyo, inspired by Tupac, Dear Mama. My name is DJ Fozy, and this is my song, Dear Hoyo, inspired by Tupac, Dear Mama. Thank you.